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2: For us in Saudi at that time, China is like a black box, at least for those people who are not fully involved in business. Before I come, I read a lot about Shanghai. That Shanghai is a very modern city. My mother at that time, she was not fully supportive. That she doesn't want me to go away. However, she knows that that was a good opportunity. I took that decision after her blessing, of course.It was one of the best decisions that I took in my life.
0: 话虽如此，初到上海的那段日子对纳瓦夫来说并不轻松。
2: I did not adapt easily, at least for the first month. But when I arrived, there were some colleagues that made it easy for me. You need to have a bank account.
3: 请出申请条码，送整条码口。
2: You need to have your WeChat and your Alipay settled.Once you do these things, your life becomes very convenient and you start adapting more and more easily. At that time, I never thought that I want to learn Chinese. I tried for a couple of classes, then I gave up. I said, no, I cannot do it.
1: 他第一次来中国的时候，他没有学习中文，所以这是他现在觉得最后悔的事情之一。
2: I remember the first time we went to our office, it was at an area nearby Disneyland. At that time, Disneyland was not yet opened. Some of the roads are not well established yet. So I used to take some shortcut where I drive through sand. There are no roads. And all of a sudden, maybe 1 year or 2 years, you see the road built. And then before I come back to Saudi, you see the bridges built. And when I went back to Saudi and came back in 2023, you see the whole area there, it's fully occupied with buildings, malls, and everything. When you talk about transformation, Shanghai is a role model.
0: 2017年，纳瓦夫结束第一次在华工作，回到沙特。中国的发展活力给他留下深刻印象。2023年，公司总部再次招募赴华人员，纳瓦夫毫不犹豫又报名了。这次他还带上了全家。
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2: 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So even at the house, he will draw. So, but we try as much as possible to let him do everything he wants.
0: 全家刚到上海时，5岁的大儿子米沙勒正赶上小学报名。纳瓦夫早没了当年刚接触微信、支付宝的声色，手机里的各种小程序用得十分熟练。后来还上了电视，分享自己的择校心得。
2: While using also some useful apps like 随身班，随身班，it helped me a lot because it has all the details and you can follow it step by step.
0: 网上预约，实地走访，纳瓦夫很快就给儿子找好了学校。
2: Back.Let's go. Goodbye.
5: This is my first Chinese New Year.
6: 没事，摁一下，摁一下，对，好，摁在上面，
5: 没事。I'm so excited.
6: Yay! 没事，没事，福。
2: In the first 1 or 2 weeks, he was not that excited, so we were trying to push him to go.But now, every day I tell him, you want to stay home? He say, no, I want to go to school. All of a sudden, I see a huge network with Mishal, a long list of friends. So he was always talking about new friends. He's not shy anymore. I can see the difference in his character and his behavior. It is bringing a lot to his value and to his character. This is a gift.Or a certificate that is Mishal received where he demonstrated his courage so that he gets encouraged to continue such, I would say, excellent behaviors. Okay. So

0: I'm very happy that he knows what does it mean. Every time that comes here, I'm proud of him. No one born perfect with 100% skills. Every skills in life you need to practice to improve it.
1: Yes. Faster.
0: Power is not about hitting people. It's not about going and bullying people. It's about knowing that you are strong enough so that when someone talks to you, you are not afraid, but at least you can self-defend yourself. This is what I try to teach him. Sultan. Sam. وش الكتاب؟ وش الكتاب هذا؟ The first time I came here, I saw one of my friends was drinking hot water, and I was like, why you are drinking hot water? And he said, this is normal. We drink it this way. So it was a bit strange for me. Now I have my dinner at 6 p.m. We go to bed at 9:30, 10. So we are more or less becoming a Chinese family.
1: Oh,
0: what did he? Let's go. Pass. I want them to take the best skills, the best culture from each.
2: Baba Habibi, try to pass.
0: At the same time, while we live in Shanghai, definitely, we will have to learn everything about Shanghai because it's a one-in-a-lifetime experience. We need to learn everything about it.
3: 2025年，上海的外国人临时住宿登记量达到713.9万人次，同比增长近一半，创下历史新高。更值得注意的是，办理居留许可等长期证件的人数占比提升了10个百分点。这些数字背后是越来越多外国人选择留在上海，在这里扎根发展。
0: When you look into the relation between Saudi Arabia and China, it tells you how important for us to know the China market and how important to know actually the people in China. The Saudi companies are sending their talents to learn here.Our government also giving the opportunity for students to study there. There is always a potential to grow in China. This is not only an opportunity, but also it's a commitment, an accountability on me to make this growth happen.
3: 2025年底，纳瓦夫参加了四级汉语水平考试。
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0: When you drive your car in the summer, when you see the green trees, and when the winter comes, you see the trees turning to yellow. You live every season in China. You enjoy every view. For my kids, whether in China or Saudi, the most important thing is still healthy, still growing, still enjoying life.I hope after 5 years we still can speak Chinese.
5: 这是手，这是肚子。
0: You like? 喜欢不喜欢？喜欢。
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0: Hello and welcome to Shanghai Eye. I'm Chen Xuan. Here on Dragon TV, Monday through Friday, we'll bring you stories to decode and explore China. We'll look at urban life, sports and culture, business and tech, basically everything going on here in the city of Shanghai. Well, China's economy is undergoing a profound shift towards new growth drivers at a time of global uncertainty. To find out what we can expect as the economy works through that transition, Tim C. Pope sat down with Jamil Ahmed from online trading brokerage GTC.
1: Jamil Ahmed, thank you so much for joining us.
2: Thank you for having me in Shanghai. It's a pleasure to be here, and thank you for having GTC.
1: So I wanted to begin first with the headline economic numbers. We're seeing China's economy continue to grow, and in some respects, that first half number would be the envy of most developed economies, 4.7%. But the performance does look a little bit uneven. We've got advanced manufacturing really, really strong, but consumption still on the weaker side. Is it fair to describe China's economy as a

0: A-shaped economy at the moment. And is this divergence, I guess, sustainable?
1: I think the key word there is divergence, and we have to take into consideration here the domestic economy and also what's happened internationally. Firstly, correctly to point out that the growth figures of China are still the envy of many economies worldwide, and the global community is still trying to adjust to a more moderate growth figure from China consistently based on the past of double digits and much higher than advanced economies. But in terms of, we can't say there's a K-shaped, we can't say it's a U-shaped economy. That's the same for other peers too, for example, the United States. I think what's happening here, global conditions are still fragile. We have so much uncertainty and unpredictability in the world, specifically with geopolitical affairs and the impact this could have on any economy worldwide. And then what China's trying to do now is in a new period of economic evolution, not revolution, it's evolution, where it's trying to build up a stronger domestic economy, which takes time. Of course, domestic economy and private confidence and so forth is not supported by a changing global environment, but they're going to try their best. And also what China's also trying to do, it's evolutionizing its global picture, moving away from the past, which was manufacturing mass products to the world, which were generally a lower cost level than what competitors could produce. And it's trying to provide higher tech goods, higher level manufacturing, and those goods that should be needed for the world economy as it embraces further technological advances, artificial intelligence, and those sorts of high-end products. But still, we're in a different phase of economic growth here for China, and this is why maybe sometimes we have to take some of these figures glass half full. There's a lot of progress here, but there's also maybe a little bit like, okay, we're not growing as fast as we were before, but generally we're still growing better than anybody else.
0: Can those current high growth sectors of the economy continue, I guess, to, you know, carry the country's economic growth forward? And will, I suppose, the benefits of that growth be evenly spread, given that they tend to be slightly lower employment sectors than we have seen the previous growth engines be?
1: No, because of the way the world economy is changing, there's definitely going to be some skewed results here and there. For example, some regions will benefit more than other territories and so forth. And we can say the same for some demographics. You could be a particular skilled employee in a certain sector, and now you're trying to transition towards this newer growth sector. So because of this, we're going to have a little bit of imbalance here. But generally speaking, there's still room for this to help the generation to come. But for those who are entering the workforce now, or those who are a little bit younger in your career, you're under a lot more expectation to put self-drive in order to be able to develop more skills, develop your scope. And I think this is where that type of intuition is needed in order to support the local economy over the longer term. Because of course, China's economy, if you consider what's happening worldwide, there's going to be more and more of a focus on building a stronger domestic base, domestic spending, retail sales and so forth. And in fact, I see this as a trend, not just in China, it's going to become a trend worldwide based on these very uncertain, fragile and sensitive geopolitics.
0: China's got a stated aim of really boosting the level that consumption plays in the domestic economy. And we are seeing household incomes continuing to rise, but retail sales remaining really modest. Why is that income growth not translating into a stronger domestic consumption economy?
1: Generally speaking, if you looked again back in the past, the retail sales figures, were very impressive. And again, we're just seeing some of that month-on-month and annualized data, just some moderation. Generally speaking, yes, retail sales, people are still shopping, but maybe they're not shopping as much as before, or there's more competition in the global marketplace. Of course, many people are traveling now worldwide to look for their goods. Perhaps that's a different trend as well for this generation. But generally speaking, again, we also have to consider cost of living pressures, pressures of household income anyway, developing a family, mortgage, rent, so forth. There's only so many pennies you can put into the pot. Again, that's a difficult challenge for this generation worldwide.
0: And we've also seen private sector investment easing off in the first half of the year. And to what extent does that weakening consumer confidence and weakening private sector investment form a slightly damaging cycle?
1: Generally speaking, if you have less private confidence, you then expect there to be less confidence to employ people, provide pay rises, and so forth. So there's a bit of a cycle there. And the private sector confidence levels, and again, it's not just specifically on China, we go outside of China too, it's not helped by this environment. There's so much uncertainty. We could be doing this interview in Shanghai or Sri Lanka or somewhere else, and we're going to be talking about the same types of uncertainty. It impacts the world economy. And let's just keep our fingers crossed that we're going to have a more certain world, which of course will provide confidence to businesses, and then that cycle becomes a lot more positive.
0: A lot of what we've seen has focused on the supply side of the ledger, supporting national champions, growing big companies on that. On that end of things, that then can then deliver pay rises, deliver tax revenue, and that then can that filter through to the consumer and the households. Do you expect that direction to be the one that the government continues to pursue?
1: Likely, yes, because there's advantages, just as you pointed out. It continues a new cycle, it helps the wider community, and generally speaking, it's about developing the next local entrepreneurs to become potential unicorns in the future. Of course, not everybody has that type of path, but by growing your business, by growing your business confidence, and the local economy benefits, and that's the type of path that you can see other economies trying to follow.
0: We've mentioned trade. It is also an area where China's global relationships can tend to get a little bit fractious. But how does China balance producing a lot of the goods that the world really wants and really needs, especially at this moment, goods related to the green energy transition, for example? How do they balance producing those and selling them overseas with maintaining solid relationships with the world's other major economies?
1: Simply put, any economy at this point has to ignore the noise and just continue to focus on what you're doing. China's built up a huge, tremendous base, and that's one of the leading catalysts behind how it very fast became world number two economy. Some would say it's already number one economy. Of course, such data can sometimes be skewed. Nonetheless, that's the path that it had, and it just has to continue on that path. But we will start seeing more development of higher end products and just more economic evolution. But generally speaking, China, again, has good relationships with everyone. We're all trying to battle now the particular beat that one beats the drum from the White House administration. And again, it's not just focused on China, it's worldwide. We're dealing with such uncertainty.
0: You mentioned China upgrading the kinds of products that it produces and exports. As China continues to sort of move up that value chain, what opportunities for overseas investment, I guess, can it create for economies perhaps that aren't the Europe or the United States, for developing economies that are maybe around China or in the global south, that can then build up their own manufacturing capacity and create jobs in those sectors?
1: That's why it's so essential to consider building bilateral relations, diplomatic relations, being partners, not just trading partners, being economic partners, financial partners, and so forth with the wider community. But I'd also point out there, you mentioned the European Union and the United States. The European Union, the United Kingdom, it's so far behind the curve when it comes to advanced technology. Really, it's terrifically behind the curve. There's a huge opportunity there for China to provide those goods to these developed economies that are just not there yet on the train.
0: Jimmy Lamad, some really great insights there. Thank you so much for joining us.
1: Thank you for having me.
2: Well, if you've got any questions for us, you can find us on all the socials, and all of our contents are online as well. Do join us on Dragon TV Monday through Friday, as we'd love to hear from you. Thank you for watching. See you again.

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6: This is the activity that was arranged.
5: 沙特是纳瓦夫的故乡，而上海是他现在的家。2013年，沙特总公司把纳瓦夫派到中国，那是他第一次踏上离家6700公里的这片土地。
6: For us in Saudi at that time, China is like a black box, at least for those people who are not fully involved in business. Before I come, I read a lot about Shanghai. That Shanghai is a very modern city.
5: 话虽如此，初到上海的那段日子对纳瓦夫来说并不轻松。
6: I did not adapt easily, at least for the first month.But when I arrived, there were some colleagues that made it easy for me. You need to have a bank account. You need to have your WeChat and your Alipay set well.
7: 他第一次来中国的时候，他没有学习中文，所以这是他现在觉得最后悔的事情之一。
6: I remember the first time we went to our office. It was at an area nearby Disneyland. At that time, Disneyland was not yet opened. Some of the roads are not well established yet. And when I went back to Saudi and came back in 2023, you see the whole area there. It's fully occupied with buildings, malls, and everything. When you talk about transformation, Shanghai is a role model.
8: 你们班有几个男孩？我们班有12个男孩。
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7: There you go. Back. Yeah.Yella, let's go.
9: This is my first Chinese New Year. I'm so excited.
6: This is a gift or a certificate that is Mish'al received where he demonstrated his courage so that he gets encouraged to continue such, I would say, excellent behaviors. Okay. So I'm very happy that he knows what does it mean. Sultan? Sultan?
10: Papa.
6: Sam?وش الكتاب؟ وش الكتاب هذا؟ The first time I came here, I saw one of my friends was drinking hot water, and I was like, why you are drinking hot water? And he said, this is normal. We drink it this way. So it was a bit strange for me.Now I have my dinner at 6 p.m. We go to bed at 9:30, 10. Wow. So we are more or less becoming a Chinese family.
5: 2025年底，纳瓦夫参加了四级汉语水平考试。
7: 不

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2: Good job.
1: For my kids, I don't want them to worry about anything about life for now.
3: 你要吃大苹果。
1: I just need them to enjoy their childhood. No, 不要我。
4: 在下次，常有人问我中国是一个什么样的地方。It's hard to describe in just a few words. Whether in family or career, my growth is inseparable from it. This is a place I love, and I am willing to dedicate myself.
5: 欢迎来沙子阿拉伯。
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1: This activity was arranged by our Ministry of Culture.
7: Yes.
1: So the idea is to promote the Saudi cities, and it was very very interesting because.
0: 居住在上海的沙特人纳瓦夫当然没有错过这场活动。
1: This is the activity that was arranged.
0: 沙特是纳瓦夫的故乡，而上海是他现在的家。
8: It's raining season in Shanghai now. All week will be raining. You need with your full attention when you drive, especially when you go to Puxi in the small streets.
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11: Digitalization
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8: For us in Saudi at that time, China is like a black box, at least for those people who are not fully involved in business. Before I come, I read a lot about Shanghai. That Shanghai is a very modern city. My mother at that time, she was not fully supportive, that she doesn't want me to go away. However, she knows that that was a good opportunity. I took that decision after her blessing, of course. I think it was one of the best decisions that I took in my life.
0: 话虽如此。初到上海的那段日子对纳瓦夫来说并不轻松。
8: I did not adapt easily, at least for the first month. But when I arrived, there were some colleagues that made it easy for me. You need to have a bank account.
12: 请将申请条码送至扫码口。
8: You need to have your WeChat and your Alipay set tool.
12: 条码支付成功。
8: Once you do these things,Your life becomes very convenient and you start adapting more and more easily. At that time, I never thought that I want to learn Chinese. I tried for a couple of classes, then I gave up. I said, no, I cannot do it.
10: 他第一次来中国的时候，他没有学习中文，所以这是他现在觉得最后悔的事情之一。
8: I remember the first time we went to our office, it was at an area nearby Disneyland. At that time, Disneyland was not yet opened. Some of the roads are not well established yet. So I used

0: to take some shortcut where I drive through sand. There are no roads. And all of a sudden, maybe 1 year or 2 years, you see the road built. And then before I come back to Saudi, you see the bridges built. And when I went back to Saudi and came back in 2023, you see the whole area there, it's fully occupied with buildings, malls, and everything. When you talk about transformation, Shanghai is the role model.
1: 2017年，纳瓦夫结束第一次在华工作，回到沙特，中国的发展活力给他留下深刻印象。2023年，公司总部再次招募赴华人员，纳瓦夫毫不犹豫又报名了。这次他还带上了全家。
2: 你们班有几个男孩？我们班有12个男孩。
0: 他喜欢画大胸。So we try to provide all the tools for him. And sometimes, unfortunately, our house become a place for him to draw. So even at the house, he will draw. So, but we try as much as possible to let him do everything he wants.
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3: While using also some useful apps like 随身班，
4: 嗯，随身班，嗯，
3: 随身班 ，it helped me a lot because it has all the details and you can follow it step by step。
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3: There you go. Back.Let's go. Goodbye.
5: This is my first Chinese New Year.
4: 印一下，印一下，
5: 好，
4: 印在上面，印一下。
5: I'm so excited.
4: Yay! 印一下，印一下福。
3: In the first 1 or 2 weeks, he was not that excited. So we were trying to push him to go.But now, every day I tell him, you want to stay home? He say, no, I want to go to school. All of a sudden, I see a huge network with Mashal, a long list of friends. So he was always talking about new friends. He's not shy anymore. I can see the difference in his character, in his behavior. It is bringing a lot to his value and to his character.
0: This is a gift or a certificate that Mashal received.Where he demonstrated his courage so that he gets encouraged to continue such, I would say, excellent behaviors. Okay. So I'm very happy that he knows what does it mean. Every time that comes here, I'm proud of him. No one born perfect with 100% skills. Every skills in life you need to practice to improve it.
3: Yes.Faster, faster.
0: Power is not about hitting people. It's not about going and bullying people. It's about knowing that you are strong enough so that when someone talks to you, you are not afraid, but at least you can self-defend yourself. This is what I try to teach him. Sultan.سام وش الكتاب وش الكتاب هذا The first time I came here I saw one of my friends was drinking hot water and I was like why you are drinking hot water and he said this is normal we drink it this way so it was a bit strange for meNow I have my dinner at 6 p.m. We go to bed at 9:30, 10. So we are more or less becoming a Chinese family.
3: Oh,
0: what did he?
3: Let's go.
0: Pass. I want them to take the best skills, the best culture from each.
3: Baba Habibi, try to pass.
0: At the same time, while we live in Shanghai, definitely.
3: we will have to learn everything about Shanghai because it's a one in a lifetime experience. We need to learn everything about it.
1: 2025年，上海的外国人临时住宿登记量达到713.9万人次，同比增长近一半，创下历史新高。更值得注意的是，办理居留许可等长期证件的人数占比提升了10个百分点。这些数字背后是越来越多外国人选择留在上海，在这里扎根发展。
3: When you look into the relation between Saudi Arabia and China, it tells you how important for us to know the China market and how important to know actually the people in China. The Saudi companies are sending their talents to learn here.Our government also giving the opportunity for students to study there. There is always a potential to grow in China. This is not only an opportunity, but also it's a commitment, an accountability on me to make this growth happen.
1: 2025年底，纳瓦夫参加了四级汉语水平考试。
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6: 上海话不
0: 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Girl, I love you. No, girl, I love you.
1: 不知不觉，纳瓦夫一家在上海已经生活了4年。那些曾经陌生的街巷和手机里的新鲜事，如今都成了他们早已习惯的日常。
3: When you drive your car in the summer, when you see the green trees, and when the winter comes, you see the trees turn into yellow. You live every season in China. You enjoy every view. For my kids, whether in China or Saudi, the most important thing is still healthy, still growing, still enjoying life.I hope after 5 years, we still can speak Chinese.
2: 这是手，这是肚子。
3: You like? 喜欢不喜欢？喜欢。

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2: Very nice.
3: This is the best decision ever, even though it's kind of seasonal sometimes. So that when the tourist season is high, our business is super good. When the tourist season is low, the business becomes a little bit normal. Everything else is perfect here. Kashiguchen is so beautiful. Kashiguchen is a place of culture, a place of tradition and history. Kashiguchen is the only place you would see beautiful people walking on the road with beautiful clothing, colorful clothing, beautiful music everywhere. We don't even have to open music. Music goes on here all the time.

0: is someone with my hair. And that was something very special to me. I've never experienced that anywhere I have been in my life. They're so warm-hearted. They're so welcoming. They see beauty in people, in everyone. And that was something that moved me a lot. That, wow, these people are so nice. This one?
1: Yeah.
0: This one, huh? Strawberry one. Or Bing Tang. Ah. Let's go. Okay, get down. Are you done?
1: No.
0: Not done yet? Okay, I'm going. Bye-bye. Wazola.
1: Go.
0: Go? Okay, bye-bye. I'm going. I'm taking stuff and going. Bye-bye. Bye-bye. Shalai, ba, kwai dien. Shalai.
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0: 可以。You didn't like it, maybe. 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
3: Mm-hmm. 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
4: Is it?
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3: Okay, I also packed three of my clothes.
6: What you want to eat in the first night in Shanghai?
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5: 如果我们有时间，我们肯定可以去。
3: 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On the plane? Go to Shanghai?